0: 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Energy. Einfach Sommer.
1: Me not working hard. Yeah, right, picture that with a Kodak. Or better yet, go to Times Square, take a picture of me with a Kodak. Took my life from negative to positive, I just want y'all to know that.

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0: Energy. The Rolling Stones prezentiere deres nøye album Foreign Tongues. Voller energi, riffs und dem Sound, wo Generationen prägtet. Foreign Tongues for the Rolling Stones, jetzt erhältlich.
2: We'll make the mundane a masterpiece. Oh my love. I take one look at you, you're taking me.

0: 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Hit music only.
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1: Open up, man.
2: Yo, what do you want, man?
1: My girl just caught me.
2: You made her catch you?
1: I don't know how I let this happen.
2: With who?
1: The girl next door, you know?
2: Man.
1: I don't know what to do.
2: Said it wasn't you.

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1: Shine bright like a diamond. Shine bright like a diamond.